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It's quarter to three. There's no one in the place except you and me. So set 'em up, Joe. I got a little story I think you should know.

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I've been running, trying to catch hung up in my mind. Just got to give myself a good talking to this time.

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1: 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No, I don't think I'd like that. But I might write a song that makes you laugh. 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
1: 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And now I'm back to let you know I can really shake 'em down.

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Thanks for being with us on Wake Up with Nick Downs Radio. Come out next is the news on the hour. After that, we will be starting our main daytime schedule. So stay with us here on Nick Downs Radio for the best of music and entertainment all of the day and all of the night.

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1: From the Sky News Centre at 9, the Deputy PM insists there'll be no timetable for Sir Keir Starmer to resign. David Lammy says the Labour Party must stop their own goals. It's as conversations continue around a potential leadership battle between

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2: Protection against measles, mumps, rubella and varicella, the latter more commonly known as chickenpox, has been combined into a single vaccination known as MMRV. It's offered on the NHS to all children from 1 year old in two doses at 12 months and 18 months of age. Far from being simple childhood illnesses, they can have serious and life-changing consequences such as blindness, seizures, hearing loss and even death. The vaccination can also save sick days from school and nursery, sparing parents from having to miss work. And it can help to build the national community immunity protection for all ages. For further information about the MMRV vaccination, go to the NHS website or NHS app. This information applies to those living in England only. People living elsewhere in the UK should go to the relevant devolved administration website.

0: For a patient in hospital, there can be many concerns and challenging decisions to make about their health and future. They often feel stressed and frightened, disconnected from their usual support, as they are separated from home and loved ones. Also, it can be very worrying for relatives and friends trying to support them. The chaplaincy service is available 24/7 to give emotional and spiritual support. 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Ask staff to call our extension 8232, or in urgent situations we could be paged via switchboard. 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
6: From the Sky News Centre at 10, the Deputy Prime Minister says there's no timetable for his boss to step down following calls for his resignation. David Lammy says the Labour Party must stop the own goals after former Health Secretary Wes Streeting confirmed he'd run in any leadership race. Andy Burnham's running to become an MP in Makerfield in order to pave his way to Westminster. Matt Vickers, the Deputy Chairman of the Conservatives, says Sir Keir Starmer should focus on what's really important.
7: His priorities are not what my mum and dad are thinking about. His priorities is keeping hold of the number 10, the keys to number 10. His cabinet's priorities, how they're going to get the keys to number 10. This is a zombie government. It's actually really damaging and sad for the country.
6: Parents and guardians could face harsher repercussions for their children's crimes under a proposed shake-up of the justice system. Ministers plan to strengthen orders which compel mums and dads to address their child's behaviour through counselling or face fines. A number of Americans

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0: 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I learnt a huge amount from the team, who were all really kind and welcoming and really knowledgeable too. 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
2: 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And so I come to you, my love, my heart above my head.

0: Britton started his first day in the job following the departure of Tim Davey. Shakir has been acquitted of tax fraud in Spain following an eight-year dispute. The country's National High Court has ordered the tax authority to reimburse her 60 million euros. And to sport now, where Aaron Rye has become the first Englishman in over a century to win golf's US PGA Championship. The 31-year-old from Wolverhampton finished three shots ahead of the rest of the pack. That's the latest. I'm Imani Rana.
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1: Right, people, gather round. Mum, good work. Felt door with the back of your hand to see if it was hot. 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Gran, gold star, and a personal best. 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Again!
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7: 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This has been Mark Holder. Coming up next, we have the news on the hour, followed by heading back to the 80s.
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9: 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This has been Hannah Russell. Coming up soon, the Midnight News. Stay with us on Middowns Radio for the night shift, taking you through from midnight to dawn.
0: All of the day and all of the night at the Princess Royal Hospital and throughout Mid-Sussex. This is Middowns.

0: 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Do you have to strain or feel like you haven't emptied all your pee when you have finished? 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Please do not hesitate to speak to your GP if you notice something unusual for you. 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
2: 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The Mid-Sussex food banks provide a minimum of 3 days emergency food and support to people in crisis in Mid-Sussex. Care professionals such as doctors, health visitors, social workers, the Citizens Advice Bureau and the police identify people who need help and issue them with a food bank voucher. 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There are Mid-Sussex food banks in Hayward Heath, Burgess Hill and East Grinstead. 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The Mid-Sussex Food Banks, helping with hunger in a crisis.

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1: For inpatients at the Princess Royal Hospital in Haymarket, the hospital pharmacy is on the first floor of the hospital, where it is open from 8:30 in the morning to 5 o'clock in the afternoon, from Monday through to Friday. 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

Washing your hands frequently throughout the day is good practice at any time. 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

0: fat. 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So it's harder to fight. Fight cancer, fight heart disease, fight COVID-19. It's time for a reset, restart, kickstart. 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Let's wake up, get up, and shake up. 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
0: 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Let's do this.

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This has been Robin Russell and In the Mood. Coming up next will be the news on the hour. Stay with us on Middowns Radio for the best of music and entertainment.

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This man has the right to be treated with dignity and respect. This woman has the right to be involved in decisions about her healthcare. This boy has the right to be treated with a professional standard of care by qualified staff. We all have these rights and many others. We also have responsibilities, such as registering with a GP and keeping appointments. Our rights and responsibilities are set out in the new NHS Constitution. It explains how, by working together, we can all do our bit to make the NHS a great achievement for generations to come. To find out more, ask your healthcare professional or visit nhs.uk/NHS Constitution. The NHS Constitution, because the NHS belongs to us all.

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2: Type 2 diabetes is one of the biggest healthcare challenges we are facing today within the NHS. 2 million people within England are at risk, which is why prevention is so important today.
3: I thought I might be high risk. My dad had diabetes, my age, my ethnicity. I didn't really live a healthy lifestyle. So I answered a few questions online, and no surprise, I was high risk. I signed up to the program there and then. It was quick, easy, and free.
4: 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And really, it's been no problem to take on board their suggestions. 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
6: Thank you, mate. 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
8: 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I just put avocado in mine.
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2: 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The Healthier You NHS Diabetes Prevention Programme is a great thing that we can offer our patients.
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1: Every 90 seconds in the UK, someone is admitted to hospital with a brain injury. This might be due to an accident, road traffic collision, assault, fall, stroke, brain tumour, or meningitis. These are just a few examples. Life can be knocked off course in a few seconds with a sudden and lasting impact on the individual as well as for their family and friends. Headway Sussex are the main organisation in this area who can provide ongoing support and services to individuals and their families experiencing brain injury to help navigate the way forward in a world that can seem uncertain and very different. We understand the challenges that can be faced when dealing with brain injuries. Our hospital liaison facilitators, who work across East and West Sussex, provide a link between hospital and home, often meeting patients at the bedside. We are there to talk to you and your family, to help you understand more, and to tell you about how Headway Sussex can help you. 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
1: 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It is responsible for looking after and delivering all the health and care services in the area it covers. 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This includes the University Hospital Sussex NHS Foundation Trust and the Princess Royal Hospital here in Haverhill. A wide range of other voluntary, community and social enterprise partners are also involved in providing health and care services in the county and are part of the integrated system. For further information, go to the Sussex Health and Care website.

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5: From the Sky News Centre at 3, the potential successor to Sir Keir Starmer says Britain has been on the wrong path for 40 years. Andy Burnham's told a conference there needs to be a serious rewiring of the country and maximum devolution to make the basics more affordable. He's been explaining why he wants to return to Westminster by trying to contest the Makerfield by-election.
6: A vote for me will be a vote to change Labour, to make life more affordable again. This is the choice in this by-election. I know why I'm standing, I know what I'm offering, I know what my party has offered in the past has simply not been good enough.
5: Sir Keir Starmer says he'll back the Labour candidate 100%. No leadership challenge has yet been triggered. Strikes by London Underground drivers this week have been called off. The action by RMT Union was due to begin tomorrow. John Swinney says the Scottish Government could bring in legislation to ban pitch invasions. Thousands of football fans stormed Parkhead on Saturday when Celtic beat Hearts to win the Premiership title. A financial body believes the Iran war won't impact UK economic growth by quite as much as it first thought. The International Monetary Fund's now predicting GDP will increase by 1% this year. The BBC's new Director General says the corporation still plays an incredibly important role both in the UK and on a world stage.
7: When I look at the 100-year history of the BBC, how it's served its audiences, how it's adapted at pace and it's risen in times of crisis, I also believe that today the world needs the BBC more than ever.
5: Former Google boss Matt Britton started his first day in the job at London's broadcasting house. He faces a number of challenges, including the prospect of a multi-billion dollar lawsuit from Donald Trump. And Barbara Streisand won't be appearing at this year's Cannes Film Festival because of a knee injury. The star was due to accept her honorary Palme d'Or at the event's closing ceremony. That's the latest. I'm Faye De Silva.
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8: 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I'm Guy Thornett and I'll be bringing you the best of music right here on Middowns Radio.

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1: 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It also provides a range of specialist services across South East England. It cares for people of all ages, from children and young people through to older people with conditions such as dementia. The partnership aims to improve people's lives by providing high quality care and the best possible experience of its services. It provides services in a wide range of places, including hospital, community clinics, people's homes and GP practices. This includes Chalk Hill, based on the Princess Royal Hospital site in Mid-Sussex, that treats children and young people experiencing emotional difficulties, mental health problems and eating disorders. For further information about the services the Trust provides and where it provides them, go to the Sussex Partnership website.
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This is Midlands Radio. The Kent, Surrey and Sussex Air Ambulance Trust is a registered charity that is called out to help over 2,000 people a year in life-threatening conditions, including those in Mid-Sussex. It never stops innovating and improving the care it can give, which means every donation it receives is vital. The Trust has two bases at Rochester Airport and Redhill Aerodrome, so that its two helicopters can reach any part of the region within 20 minutes. They operate 24 hours a day. The service is available to everyone who lives, works or is travelling through the region and is provided free of charge to those patients that require it. But it needs your support to keep flying. You can donate any time via the Kent, Surrey and Sussex Air Ambulance Trust website. But you can also donate on a regular basis through the Trust Weekly Lottery. Each chance to win costs £1 a week and you are allocated a unique membership number. Your number is entered into a weekly draw when there are 12 randomly selected winners for prizes up to £1,000. For an extra £1 a week, you can enter the weekly Super Draw, in which you will be allocated 4 unique numbers for a prize of up to £25,000. For further details, go to the Kent, Surrey and Sussex Air Ambulance Trust website. By donating, you will help keep this life-saving service flying.

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2: If you are thinking of starting a family, then please visit the SENSE Sense website. When Sense started in 1955, German measles, also known as rubella, infection in pregnancy was the main cause of congenital deaf blindness. Thanks to vaccination, this is much less common, and Sense wants to keep it that way. If you are unvaccinated and hoping to become

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1: 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Coming up next, the news headlines on the hour. 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
5: From the Sky News Centre at 4, Sir Keir Starmer's insisting he won't set a timetable for his departure, despite more than 80 Labour MPs publicly urging him to go. He also denied his premiership is over. Potential challenger Andy Burnham's been explaining why he's determined to stand in the Makerfield by-election. He called for a serious rewiring of the country and maximum devolution. The PM says he wants to lead the party into the next election.
6: I'm very focused on what I consider to be my responsibility, my duty, and that is to the country. I will be backing 100% whoever the candidate is. Whatever views people may have on the direction of the party, that needs to be put to one side.
5: Detectives are investigating reports of two girls being raped on the beach at Great Yarmouth. Norfolk Police says a man in his 30s has been arrested while they're looking for another suspect. Strikes by tube drivers planned to start tomorrow have been suspended. The RMT union says managers at London Underground have shifted their position. The dispute centres on a four-day working week. Medics are rushing to deal with Ebola in the Democratic Republic of Congo. The World Health Organization's declared the outbreak an emergency of international concern and is flying a cargo plane with supplies to affected areas. A number of Americans have reportedly been exposed. Paul Hunter is a professor in medicine at the University of East Anglia.
7: This is happening in an area where there is substantial armed conflict. There's no vaccine. And of course, people are migrating out of the area. Refugees are leaving the area, moving into Uganda for safety. And that risks carrying the disease and spreading it further.
5: Israel said to have detained the sister of Ireland's president. Organisers of an aid flotilla heading to Gaza say Dr. Margaret Connolly was on one of the boats. And Lee Anderson's become the chairman of Reform UK. He replaces David Bull. That's the latest. I'm Faye De Silva.
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1: Hay fever is an allergy to various kinds of pollen. And I suppose if you're unlucky, you're allergic to several kinds of pollen that come at different times of the year.
2: Most people think that grass pollen is the only cause of hay fever, which isn't actually the case. Tree pollens in early spring can be very problematic, as can mold spores, which occur in spring and autumn. It's a good idea to check the pollen counts on the day that you're going outdoors, and when you come back in the evening, to have a shower, wash your hair, and remove all the pollen grains from your body. The best thing to do is to try and remain indoors in the late morning and early evening. That's when the pollen levels seem to peak. What happens is the grasses pollinate early in the morning, the pollen rises up into the atmosphere and then comes down again in the evening. There are simple measures that you can try to reduce your exposure to pollens. What you can do is put some Vaseline or petroleum jelly in the lower nostrils to try and trap the pollen grains and soothe the nose. Some people wear nasal little filters which they put onto the nose to control their exposure to hay fever. Wrap around sunglasses are useful. And the important thing is to take your medication.
3: For more information, visit www.nhs.uk.

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A thousand people crammed in one place, but the only face was you. I grabbed your hand and we raced out, hardly said a word. I'd only seen you for a minute,

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You get so used to what's around that you can't find your way back.

0: Washing your hands frequently throughout the day is good practice at any time. You should wash your hands using soap and water or hand sanitizer, in particular when you get to work or arrive home, after going to the toilet and before you eat or handle food. You should wash your hands thoroughly for at least 20 seconds, about the length of this infomercial.
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0: 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In 2026, we are celebrating 50 years since Midtown's Radio first opened its doors in 1976. 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
1: 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This has been Guy Thornett and the Sonic Shed. Coming up next will be the news.

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0: Right Care Right Now aims to help local people find the right service for their health needs, especially when they need medical help fast, but it's not a life-threatening emergency. Many visits to the Princess Royal Hospital's Accident and Emergency Department do not result in any treatment. That doesn't mean those people are all in the wrong place. It's important for some conditions to be checked in A&E, even if no treatment is needed. But many visits to A&E could be dealt with better by a different NHS service, such as pharmacists, GPs, or minor injuries nurses. Right Now, Right Care is a website which can be accessed via the internet by any computer, tablet, or smartphone. The website lists common symptoms and offers suggestions for treatment. Right Care Right Now then links through to local services and shows whether they are open or closed and their location. If you require urgent treatment for symptoms that are not listed on the website, then ring NHS 111 for further advice. Using an alternative to A&E could mean more convenient service, little or no time in waiting room, and treatment by professionals who are experts in common illnesses and injuries, rather than A&E staff who specialise in emergencies. By using Right Care Right Now, you are not only helping yourself, but also helping the NHS save A&E for those who really need it.
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0: from his bedroom, and everybody's calling me, but my phone don't work, and his phone don't work, and his.
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2: Protection against measles, mumps, rubella and varicella, the latter more commonly known as chickenpox, has been combined into a single vaccination known as MMRV. It's offered on the NHS to all children from 1 year old in two doses at 12 months and 18 months of age. Far from being simple childhood illnesses, they can have serious and life-changing consequences such as blindness, seizures, hearing loss and even death. The vaccination can also save sick days from school and nursery, sparing parents from having to miss work. And it can help to build the national community immunity protection for all ages. For further information about the MMRV vaccination, go to the NHS website or NHS app. This information applies to those living in England only. People living elsewhere in the UK should go to the relevant devolved administration website.
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Are you a friend or relative going into hospital? 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They can collect prescriptions and shopping. 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And there are many other ways to help people not feel alone. 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Ever.

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0: Hi, I'm Catherine, the event fundraiser for the Dame Vera Lynn Children's Charity, based in Billingshurst, West Sussex. 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And don't forget to like us on Facebook and Twitter.
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2: Thank you for listening. This has been Pippa Plays Pop. Coming up next will be the news on the hour. 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

0: migrating out of the area, refugees are leaving the area, moving into Uganda for safety, and that risks carrying the disease and spreading it further.
1: A man's appeared in court charged with harassing his local MP. 38-year-old Matthew Walsh was accused of sending malicious communications to Wellington's Jenny Kitchen. Major disruptions been avoided for thousands of passengers on the London Underground. Two planned 24-hour strikes by tube drivers, including tomorrow's, have been suspended. And Arsenal's Champions League final against Holland's Paris Saint-Germain will not be shown free to air on TV in the UK for the first time. TNT Sports confirmed viewers can only watch the match in Budapest at the end of the month on its platform or on HBO Max. That's the latest. I'm Faye De Silva.
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many of us, just the thought of complaining about anything can be daunting, particularly if you feel that the only people you can speak to are the same ones you're not satisfied with. You may feel this is the case with health and social care services you use, like doctors, dentists, pharmacies, hospitals, care homes and support workers. 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We monitor your issues, opinions and feedback on health and social care services, which we've gathered from our work in the local community. We highlight any concerns and recommendations with the key local and national decision makers in order to influence their decisions. 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
2: Every 90 seconds in the UK, someone is admitted to hospital with a brain injury. This might be due to an accident, road traffic collision, assault, fall, stroke, brain tumour, or meningitis. 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Life can be knocked off course in a few seconds with a sudden and lasting impact on the individual as well as for their family and friends. Headway Sussex are the main organisation in this area who can provide ongoing support and services to individuals and their families experiencing brain injury to help navigate the way forward in a world that can seem uncertain and very different. 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

0: Thank you for listening. I hope you feel a lot better soon. This has been What's Good by Hannah Russell. Stay with us on Midlands Radio for the best of entertainment throughout the day. Coming up next, the news on the hour. 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

0: of their fans tonight, as title rivals Manchester City still have to play twice. And two 24-hour strikes by London Underground drivers have been suspended. The RMT union was due to walk out twice this week. That's the latest. I'm Fader Silver.
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0: and I'm living, so we turn it up. 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

Well, welcome along to the Motown Show. It's a whole hour of the music from Hitsville, USA. And we're off and running with the Isleys from 1966. This Old Heart of Mine is weak for you. My name is Kevin Payne. It's my privilege to be bringing to you the music of Hitsville, USA over the next hour, the golden era of Tamla Motown, 1960 through to 1973. It includes Tammy Terrell, The Temptations, Blinky, The Velvelettes, Earl Van Dyke and Marvin Gaye today. Plus we've got coming up from major to minor on the 20 and then on the 40, Connect 3. Plenty of great music from the Motown era. And here comes Junior Walker.

well. Marvin Gaye had a hit with the song in 1965, and what a version by Junior Walker and the All Stars. How sweet it is to be loved by you on the Motown Show from Midtown's Radio. Hello, my name is Kevin Payne. A whole hour of music from Hitsville, USA to hit you between the ears. And here comes Mr. Harmonica Man.

Well, I don't know whether you have a top five, top ten sort of listing of albums of all time. I certainly do, and that would always be inside the top five. Fantastic. 1971. Tamla the Motown record label, What's Going On, title track from Marvin Gaye. On the Motown Show from Middowns Radio. Hello there, my name is Kevin Payne. You are listening to the Tunes from Hitsville, USA. And coming up next from August of 1967, Do I Love You? Oh, of course I do. It's Chris Clark playing out on the Motown Show.

Well, welcome along to the Motown Show. It's a whole hour of the music from Hitsville, USA. And we're off and running with the Isleys from 1966. This Old Heart of Mine is weak for you. My name is Kevin Payne. It's my privilege to be bringing to you the music of Hitsville, USA over the next hour, the golden era of Tamla Motown, 1960 through to 1973. It includes Tammy Terrell, The Temptations, Blinky, The Velvets, Earl Van Dyke and Marvin Gaye today. Plus we've got coming up from major to minor on the 20 and then on the 40, Connect 3. Plenty of great music from the Motown era. And here comes Junior Walker.

0: Well, Marvin Gaye had a hit with the song in 1965, and what a version by Junior Walker and the All Stars. How sweet it is to be loved by you on the Motown Show from Midtown's Radio. Hello, my name is Kevin Payne. A whole hour of music from Hitsville, USA to hit you between the ears. And here comes Mr. Harmonica Man.
1: Hey.

Well, I don't know whether you have a top five, top ten sort of listing of albums of all time. I certainly do, and that would always be inside the top five. Fantastic. 1971. Tamla Motown record label, What's Going On, title track from Marvin Gaye. On the Motown Show from Middowns Radio. Hello there, my name is Kevin Payne. You are listening to the Tunes from Hitsville, USA. And coming up next from August of 1967, Do I Love You? Oh, of course I do. It's Chris Clark playing out on the Motown Show.

Blue Eyed Soul on the Motown Show from Midtowns Radio. A whole hour of the good stuff from the Motor City, Hitsville, USA. Do I Love You? Indeed I Do from Chris Clark on the Motown Show. Next stop, 1971. Smokey Robinson and

I hope you're enjoying the music on the Motown Show today on Middowns Radio. One of the great Motown writers, also one of the great Motown performers, William Smokey Robinson, took that into the UK hit parade in the summer of 1971. I don't blame you at all on the Motown Show. My name is Kevin Payne. We'll be taking a break on the 20 in just a few moments' time. And on the other side of that, it's from major to minor. Playing songs from a major Motown artist, an artist somewhere in the middle, and then a minor.

0: Al Van Dyke was the resident Motown band. And there's plenty more where that came from on the Motown show from Middowns Radio. All for You from May of 1965. And coming after the break, we're going from major to minor, starting off with Martha Reeves and the Vandellas.
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0: What about that then? From major to minor, we started with a major Motown record artist, and in fact a song that I played on my very first radio show for Hospital Radio Cookeville back in February of 1984. It was, of course, Jimmy Mac from Martha Reeves and the Vandellas. In the middle, it was a track from the Velvettes. They're a really underrated outfit, in my view. Cal Gill was the lead singer of that band, and she went head-to-head with Diana Ross and the Supremes in 1963 in a thing that Berry Gordy organised called the Battle of the Stars, and they actually beat the Supremes. The Velvettes beat the Supremes in 63, but despite all that, Cal Gill was still told to sing as well as she could in the Diana mould, which she did by holding her nose, apparently. The brilliant Long Gone Lover in the middle. I Kiss His Letter and I Feel Better. No, not me personally. And then it was Blinky, which was a cover version of a song made famous by Fontella Bass in the mid-1960s, September 1969, for Blinky's version of Rescue Me. And that was from major to minor on the Motown show from Middowns Radio. It's 1 hour of hits from Hitsville, USA. Some songs you'll know well, you'll say, yeah, remember that first time around. Others you may think, not sure about that, but I'm pleased that Kevin's playing on the Motown show today. Good stuff.
1: 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Kevin Payne. 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
0: A whole hour of Hitsville, USA on Middowns Radio. And do you remember the date when his daddy died? I certainly do. 'Twas the 3rd of September. The longest song that you'll hear on the Motown show today from The Temptations.

Ah, the brilliant Marvelettes from 1964. Too Many Fish in the Sea. And you'll be hearing the instrumental version of that song from Earl Van Dyke on subsequent programmes of the Motown Show on Mid Downs Radio. My name is Kevin Payne. This was a song she did.

0: What I meant to say was she did that in duet with the one and only Marvin Gaye, but she also did it on her own. Quite obviously, that's the version on her own. The brilliant Tammy Terrell. Tammy Montgomery was her real name. Terrell kind of runs off her tongue a bit easier, doesn't it? And didn't she make magic with the late Marvin Gaye as well? Two Can Have a Party on the Motown Show from Mid Downs Radio. We're going to take a break, and when we come back on the other side, it'll be Connect Three.
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1: If you're tied up, you better stay tied up, because it's cheaper to keep up. 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

1 month ago today, I was happy as a lark. But now, I go for walks, to the movies, maybe to the park. 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You know, tomorrow is their future. 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I keep saying, she'll be back, but today

0: This has been The Late Session with Linda Wishart. And coming up next is the Midnight News. Then stay with us on Middowns Radio for the Night Shift. 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
4: From the Sky News Centre at midnight, the Prime Minister's rejecting calls to set out a timetable for his departure, as he confirms he'll back the Labour candidate in the Makerfield by-election. It's widely tipped to be Greater Manchester Mayor Andy Burnham, who's expected to launch a leadership bid if he wins. Police in San Diego say two teenage suspects are dead after a shooting at a mosque in the Claremont area of the city. Three men, including a security guard, were killed in the attack. The FBI says it's being treated as a hate crime. The suspects' bodies were found in a nearby vehicle. San Diego Police Chief Scott Wild says the number of people killed could have been far higher.
5: We have every single police officer available throughout our county that dropped what they're doing and did exactly what they're trained to do, run towards gunfire. I could not be more proud, and I tell you what got me. Watching the kids come running out, just thankful to be alive.
4: Donald Trump says the U.S. is preparing for a large-scale assault of Iran if an acceptable peace deal isn't reached. The president's revealed he'd planned to resume military attacks tomorrow, but it won't now happen after a request from Middle East leaders. Channel 4 has removed all previous seasons of Married at First Sight UK from its streaming platforms. The broadcaster says it followed serious allegations of wrongdoing made against a small number of past contributors. In sport, Manchester City boss Pep Guardiola is expected to leave the club at the end of the season. Arsenal have taken another huge step towards winning their first top-flight title in 22 years with a 1-0 victory at home to Burnley. Boss Mikel Arteta says he'd like them to have got past their opponents by a greater margin, though.
6: We didn't consider, I think, anything, but 1-0 in the Premier League, any situation, the opponents have so much quality, and you never know. And it's another massive one, 1-2.
4: Whatever nearest challengers Manchester City do, Arteta's men will be champions if they beat Crystal Palace on Sunday. That's the latest. I'm Daisy Steele.
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